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6: Clear conditions for tonight with a low of 13. Sunny for tomorrow, high of 30, and sunny again on Monday, high of 31.
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6: Clear conditions for tonight with a low of 13. Sunny for tomorrow, high of 30. And sunny again on Monday, high of 31.
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6: Clear conditions for tonight with a low of 13. Sunny for tomorrow, high of 30, and sunny again on Monday, high of 31.
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4: Clear conditions for tonight with a low of 13. Sunny for tomorrow, high of 30. And sunny again on Monday, high of 31.
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0: 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Wish they weren't so awkward about it.
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0: This weekend, we're putting the bass player in the spotlight. 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
7: Sunny today with a high of 29. Tonight, clear skies with a low of 15. Monday, mainly cloudy with some west winds and a high of 32, going down to a clear low of 21 overnight. Tuesday, sunny with a high of 33, falling to a low of 22 with clear skies in the evening. Wednesday, sunny with a high of 29.
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5: Sunny today with a high of 29. Tonight, clear skies with a low of 15. Monday, mainly cloudy with some west winds and a high of 32, going down to a clear low of 21 overnight. Tuesday, sunny with a high of 33, falling to a low of 22 with clear skies in the evening. Wednesday, sunny with a high of 29.
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1: Welcome to hour number one, and good morning. Yes, our Sunday morning spotlight is all about morning and night. 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

Oh, it's just got to be rocking Sunday mornings on Cool 94.5. Your home for the Sunday morning spotlight. Two songs off the top of each hour and a theme. This week's theme is morning and night. We heard the Beatles right off the start with Good Morning, Good Morning, and followed it up with A Hard Day's Night. Morning and Night is our Sunday morning spotlight. More coming up at the top of next hour. Right now, it's Alice Cooper, and I Wanna Be Elected.

0: Heaven's coming down. That's a tea party on Cool 94.5's Rockin' Sunday Mornings. The police in there with Spirits in the Material World. Tiny Dancer from Elton John. Traffic and feeling all right. Backman Turner Overdrive. Let It Roll on down the highway. And Alice Cooper, I Wanna Be Elected. Hey, it's a Cool Basslines weekend. You know, we're honoring the low friend of the band. Yes, you know, guys like Geddy Lee or Geezer Butler or Flea or Paul McCartney. Yeah, the Cool Basslines weekend is brought to you by Breakfast on the Farm in Brussels. 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
4: Sunny today with a high of 29. Tonight, clear skies with a low of 15. Monday, mainly cloudy with some west winds and a high of 32, going down to a clear low of 21 overnight. Tuesday, sunny with a high of 33, falling to a low of 22 with clear skies in the evening. Wednesday, sunny with a high of 29.
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0: It's Rockin' Sunday Mornings, Cool 94.5 with FM and Phasers on Stun. Guy named Nash the Slash put that band together, FM. He's from Toronto, Ontario. His real name was James Jeffrey Plewman, but Nash the Slash, who also had a great solo career, he was well-known as a multi-instrumentalist, but more well-known for his electric violin work, as well as coming out on stage wrapped like a mummy. Now, we lost James, or Nash the Slash, if you will. We lost him back in 2014 at the age of 66. We also heard from Split Enz of that set with I Got You and Rush with Subdivisions. Coming up, our Sunday morning spotlight at the top of the hour. Next is the Monkees.
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1: It's hour number two, and a good morning to you. And our Sunday morning spotlight, two songs off the top of each hour, is all about the theme of morning and night. 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

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An Oasis woke you up with Morning Glory. Yes, morning and night is our Sunday morning spotlight here on Cool 94.5. Some more morning and night tunes coming up at the top of next hour. Right now, Wang Chung and Dance Hall Days on Cool 94.5. 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

0: Norman Greenbaum on Cool 94.5's Rockin' Sunday Mornings, bringing back a great memory like Spirit in the Sky, a song that made him very rich. Heart in there with What About Love, Dust in the Wind from Kansas, The Proclaimers brought you I'm Gonna Be 500 Miles. Tonight is a wonderful time to fall in love from April Wine, and it was Wang Chung who kicked things off with Dance Hall Days. The Birds coming up. We'll also hear from ELO, The Pursuit of Happiness, The Stampeders, and coming up next, Neil Young.
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8: Sunny today with a high of 29. Tonight, clear skies with a low of 15. Monday, mainly cloudy with some west winds and a high of 32, going down to a clear low of 21 overnight. Tuesday, sunny with a high of 33, falling to a low of 22 with clear skies in the evening. Wednesday, sunny with a high of 29.
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0: The Stampeders on Cool 94.5's Rockin' Sunday Mornings bring back a great memory like Sweet City Woman. I would think a lot of the listeners out there of this program have seen the Stampeders at least once in their lifetime, if not more. We also heard from the Byrds with Turn, Turn, Turn and Neil Young and My, My, Hey, Hey, Out of the Blue. Some ELO is coming up to help take us to the top of the hour where we will perform the Sunday Morning Spotlight. It's all about morning and night.
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1: Welcome to hour number three in our Sunday morning spotlight. Two songs off the top of each hour and a theme, and this week's theme is morning and night. Morning.

Rockin' Sunday Mornings, Cool 94.5. It's Dan Beeman along with you. The Sunday Morning Spotlight, two songs off the top of each hour. This week's theme is Morning and Night. Van Morrison took us on that wild night. And Fleetwood Mac sang about Monday morning. Oh, we don't even want to think about that right now. Morning and Night, though, is our Sunday Morning Spotlight. Got two more songs coming up at the top of next hour. Right now, great memory from Buffalo Springfield. And For What It's Worth, on Cool.

0: Smoke on the Water from Deep Purple on Cool 94.5's Rockin' Sunday Mornings. Blue Rodeo had Trust Yourself, Don't You Want Me, Baby. That's the Human League. Steppenwolf and Born to Be Wild. China Girl from David Bowie. Rough Trade even in there with High School Confidential. Eddie Money coming up. We'll also hear from Aerosmith, some Redbone, and Buddy Holly and the Crickets next.
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5: Sunny today with a high of 29. Tonight, clear skies with a low of 15. Monday, mainly cloudy with some west winds and a high of 32, going down to a clear low of 21 overnight. Tuesday, sunny with a high of 33, falling to a low of 22 with clear skies in the evening. Wednesday, sunny with a high of 29.
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0: playing songs of the 60s, 70s, 80s, and 90s. This is Rockin' Sunday Mornings. And a good morning to you. I'm Dan Beeman. That was Our Lady Peace with Clumsy. I can be sometimes. Eddie Money in there with Baby Hold On to Me and Buddy Holly and the Crickets and Every Day. Got a few songs to take you up to the top of the hour, then time for our Sunday morning spotlight, where we're featuring songs of morning and night. But to help take us there, Aerosmith next.
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1: Welcome to hour number four and our Sunday morning spotlight all morning long off the top of each hour. Two songs in the feature of morning and night. And I believe it is one fine morning.

Just got to be rocking Sunday mornings on Cool 94.5, home of your Sunday morning spotlight. Two songs off the top of each hour, and all morning long, it's been about morning and night. Lighthouse opened up this hour with One Fine Morning. Yes, it is. And Rush with Fly By Night. Hope you enjoyed our Sunday morning spotlight. Got some great tunes coming up this hour. Tom Petty and the Heartbreakers. We'll hear from the Spoons, some Bobby Fuller Four. The Clash, also Jerry Rafferty, and right now, a memory from the Hollies and Bus Stop on Cool 94.5. This is Rockin' Sunday Mornings.

0: Turn the lights on. That's Big Sugar on Cool 94.5's Rockin' Sunday Mornings. Tom Petty and the Heartbreakers had Even the Losers Rock the Casbah from The Clash. Backman Turner Overdrive was Taking Care of Business. And Jerry Rafferty took us over to Baker Street. Anchors away. That's right, Cool 94.5 and Expedia Cruises Land, Sea, and Air in Owen Sound and Norwegian Cruise Lines want to send you on a 7-night cruise for two. 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
7: Sunny today with a high of 29. Tonight, clear skies with a low of 15. Monday, mainly cloudy with some west winds and a high of 32, going down to a clear low of 21 overnight. Tuesday, sunny with a high of 33, falling to a low of 22 with clear skies in the evening. Wednesday, sunny with a high of 29.
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Hits of the 60s, 70s, 80s, and 90s, bringing back some great memories. This is Rockin' Sunday Mornings on Cool 94.5, the Bobby Fuller Four. I fought the law, and the law won. The Spoons with Nova Heart, and With or Without You, that was You Too. And that pretty well wraps up this edition of Rockin' Sunday Mornings. My name's Dan Beeman. Thanks for turning me on. I'll do it all again for you next Sunday morning between the hours of 8 and noon. That's bringing you back some great memories. We'll talk to you soon.

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1: With an update from cknxnewstoday.ca, I'm Jess Monday. A new deal has been struck for a three-year labor contract between a union representing Canadian auto workers and the Ford Motor Company. The tentative agreement covers roughly 5,000 workers at five plants in southern Ontario and one in Alberta. Details are being kept under wraps until they can be presented to union members for ratification. Negotiations began on June 22nd, coming at a time when deals at all three of the big American automakers were set to expire. The union opted to negotiate with Ford first, a move similar to the one it took during the last round of talks in 2023. Negotiations with Stellantis and General Motors are expected to begin after the Ford agreement is ratified. Ottawa has plans to create a sweeping new digital regulator, which would enforce both online safety and privacy rules and take over oversight for tech companies from the Privacy Commissioner. Some critics say the government is creating a super regulator, while others say there is a need for a strong regulatory body to tackle the many harms proliferating online. The regulator will be in charge of making decisions about important elements of how to implement the new digital safety rules. That includes deciding whether age verification methods used by companies are effective and respect people's privacy. In sports, no games in the Men's World Cup today. In Major League Baseball, Philadelphia is up against Detroit at 1:40 this afternoon, and the Blue Jays face San Diego just after 4. In the CFL, Hamilton plays Saskatchewan at 7 this evening, and in the WNBA, New York plays Toronto at 3 today. Sunny today with a high of 29. Tonight, clear skies with a low of 15. Monday, mainly cloudy with some west winds and a high of 32, going down to a clear low of 21 overnight. Tuesday, sunny with a high of 33, falling to a low of 22 with some clear skies in the evening. Wednesday, sunny with a high of 29. It's currently 24 degrees. I'm Jess Monday.
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4: Sunny today with a high of 29. Tonight, clear skies with a low of 15. Monday, mainly cloudy with some west winds and a high of 32, going down to a clear low of 21 overnight. Tuesday, sunny with a high of 33, falling to a low of 22 with clear skies in the evening. Wednesday, sunny with a high of 29.
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5: Sunny today with a high of 29. Tonight, clear skies with a low of 15. Monday, mainly cloudy with some west winds and a high of 32, going down to a clear low of 21 overnight. Tuesday, sunny with a high of 33, falling to a low of 22 with clear skies in the evening. Wednesday, sunny with a high of 29.
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0: 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Wish they weren't so awkward about it.
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4: Sunny today with a high of 29. Tonight, clear skies with a low of 15. Monday, mainly cloudy with some west winds and a high of 32, going down to a clear low of 21 overnight. Tuesday, sunny with a high of 33, falling to a low of 22 with clear skies in the evening. Wednesday, sunny with a high of 29.
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5: Sunny today with a high of 29. Tonight, clear skies with a low of 15. Monday, mainly cloudy with some west winds and a high of 32, going down to a clear low of 21 overnight. Tuesday, sunny with a high of 33, falling to a low of 22 with clear skies in the evening. Wednesday, sunny with a high of 29.
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1: The Listowel Fair, which is now celebrating its 170th anniversary. All kinds of events happening, starting from opening day ceremonies Thursday night with Saturday. We'll have the kids' day and lots of activities then. 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There is admission at the gates. I'd also like to throw a thank you out there to our corporate sponsors and community partners. Without them, we wouldn't have a fair. So thank you to all of them.
0: And where can people get more information about everything that's happening?
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0: The Listowel Ag Society's 170th Listowel Fair, coming up July 16th to 19th at the Listowel Fairgrounds.
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4: Sunny today with a high of 29. Tonight, clear skies with a low of 15. Monday, mainly cloudy with some west winds and a high of 32, going down to a clear low of 21 overnight. Tuesday, sunny with a high of 33, falling to a low of 22 with clear skies in the evening. Wednesday, sunny with a high of 29.
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2: We start with a question. What's in a name? Previously on this show, we've dug deep into rock stars' real names. This time, though, an episode about rock stars' other names. Starting where we so often do with Beatles, for whom the pseudonyms came before the success. It was 1960 when the Silver Beatles, as they were then known for a wee bit, Paul figured Ramon sounded like a sexy French name, so he adopted it. And George, with a nod to American rock and roll legend Carl Perkins, adopted George Perkins. And John went with Long John, as in silver. Most of that didn't stick, obviously. But in Paul's case, his alias would reappear in 1969. When hanging out at Olympic Studios, London, Paul McCartney met American artist Steve Miller, who invited him to work on a song on which Paul played the drums and the bass, and together Miller and McCartney sang together, a song that came out on Steve Miller's 1969 album Brave New World. Now get this, the riff in this song would become very familiar about 7 years later, when it gave flight to another Steve Miller song that's going to sound awfully familiar. In the sound of this one from the late 60s, Paul McCartney moonlighting as Paul Ramone, the Steve Miller song My Dark Hour.

out 7 years before Fly Like an Eagle, that song that bore its classic riff from 1969, Steve Miller with special guest Paul Ramone, a Paul McCartney pseudonym that would have incredible influence on another American band in the 70s. You put a pin in that. By the way, Paul would don other pseudonyms along the way. It was 1965 when he wrote a song called Woman, different from John Lennon's Woman, for another British duo, Peter and Gordon, under the alias Bernard Webb. And Paul would use Apollo C. Vermouth for producing the Bonzo Dog Band in their song I'm the Urban Spaceman in 1968. Another Paul McCartney pseudonym, Percy Thrills Thrillington, the name he used to produce the big band instrumental version of the album Ram, calling the record Thrillington. It was 1977. As for more pseudonyms for John, he would show up in the liner notes to his 1974 album Walls and Bridges with aliases like Reverend Thumbs Gherkin, Captain Kundalini, Dwarf McDougal, Mel Torment, a pun on Mel Torme, Honorable John St. Johnson, Dr. Dream, Dad, and the best of them all, perhaps, Dr. Winston Oboogie. Winston being John's middle name, you might know. As for George, he'd end up moonlighting under the cover of Alias on a rather well-known song of one of his then-future husband-in-law, pal Eric Clapton, as they'd call each other. And you know that Clapton had already played with George, adding his solo to While My Guitar Gently Weeps, going uncredited, by the way, for that. But when George returned the favor, guesting on rhythm guitar on Eric's band Cream's song about swans that live in the park, which, by the way, was a Ringo lyric, Harrison did so under a pseudonym, and that was L'Angelo Mysterioso.

From nearing the end of the band known as Cream, there's Badge with a sneaky appearance on acoustic guitar by L'Angelo Mysterioso, a.k.a. George Harrison. He also added his signature guitar to Billy Preston's sixth album called I Wrote a Simple Song.

sounding downright Beatlesque, because Billy Preston had a special guest on that record named George H. for Harrison, also using the alias Harry Georgeson. Now, Ringo's musical ventures weren't always under his famous name, which, by the way, wasn't his given name, was it? Star, with two R's, was his creative play on his real last name, Starkey. You probably knew that. And Ringo had another playful pseudonym in 1972 when he lent his drumming talents to the Harry Nilsson song Spaceman under the appropriately framed alias Richie Snare.

And also on that Harry Nilsson album, Son of Schmilsson, leave it to George Harrison to make a guest appearance, laying down some smooth, slide guitar, song called You're Breaking My Heart, this time under the alias of George Harrison.

0: So that covers some of the best rock star pseudonyms of the Beatles. And in a bit, we'll pull out that pin from earlier when I mentioned how Paul's early choice alias would end up influencing a four-man band with serious Beatles connections. That plus who on earth is Rockaday Johnny? And we're bound for the West Coast sounds of a man named Brown, who got properly fried here in a moment.
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0: At the break of the 60s, before the Beatles were officially born, and again later that decade, Paul McCartney went incognito as Paul Ramone. And maybe you know where this is going. By way of the 70s, these guys from the suburb where the Beatles had played in the summer of 64... Forest Hills, Queens, New York. Their bassist, Douglas Colvin, became Dee Dee Ramone. Guitarist John Cummings, Johnny Ramone. Drummer Jeffrey Hyman, Joey Ramone. And then Joey, realizing he couldn't keep up on the drums with the band's quick songs, became their singer. While the band's manager took over on drums, and he also became their producer for three electrifying albums. And here's the full circle moment. Years later, leave it to Spin magazine to name the Ramones the second greatest rock and roll band ever, after the Beatles.

They're named after Paul Ramone, an early pseudonym of Paul McCartney, the world-famous Ramones. Of course, David Bowie had various names, didn't he? But they weren't so much aliases as they were characters, and none of them were secret. Ziggy Stardust, Halloween Jack, the Thin White Duke. Then there's Elton John and Bernie Taupin, who enjoyed a bit of creative anonymity sometimes. Their smash hit, Don't Go Breaking My Heart, wasn't credited to them at all, but rather to pseudonyms Ann Orson and Carte Blanche. Playful references to Ann Orson and a cart. Ann Orson, Carte Blanche. Silly, fun, rock and roll. Even before that, under the pseudonym Rockaday Johnny, it's Elton John on an early one from Jackson Browne.

0: That song, Redneck Friend, featuring Elton John on piano under the alias Rockaday Johnny. Jackson Browne there, with a vocal harmony from Glenn Frey, sounding not unlike the Eagles' Take It Easy, which of course isn't a stretch because Jackson Browne wrote all but one verse of that song, Glenn Frey the one about a girl, my lord, in a flatbed Ford slowing down to take a look at me. Jackson Browne came with his own version of that song on that very same album, 1973's For Every Man. More rock star pseudonyms like Larry Lurex, Shaky. And what happens when you put a bunch of guys in a room named Otis, Lucky, Lefty, Charlie T, and Nelson? The band of legends you get here next.
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5: Sunny today with a high of 29. Tonight, clear skies with a low of 15. Monday, mainly cloudy with some west winds and a high of 32, going down to a clear low of 21 overnight. Tuesday, sunny with a high of 33, falling to a low of 22 with clear skies in the evening. Wednesday, sunny with a high of 29.
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0: All right, before we get to a band, sounds like a bona fide collection of rednecks, a couple more rock star pseudonyms. While it's known that a kid named Farouk Balsera became the legend named Freddie Mercury, it was in 1972 when Queen were getting their first album together. Trident Studios house engineer Robin Jeffrey Cable was working on another project, and he enlisted Freddie, who sang on a couple of songs on it, under the alias Larry Lurex. They called one of the songs I Can Hear Music.

back to around the time Queen were just coming together, making a record, when Freddie Mercury lent his voice to another project, posing under the alias Larry Lurex. Then there's the Canadian-born legend who, beyond music, also played filmmaker with a hidden identity. Directed several movies, including Human Highway and Russ Never Sleeps, under the pseudonym Bernard Shakey. Shakey, born out of Neil Young's friend's observations about the distinctive quality of his camera work, apparently said to be none too steady. And then, like every member who came in and out of the Ramones in the 1970s and 80s, each of them taking the same last name, the Ramones, leave it to George Harrison's impromptu band of the late 1980s to follow suit, with the youngest of the five, Tom Petty, in his late 30s, Roy Orbison in his early 50s, and 340-somethings Bob Dylan, George Harrison, and Jeff Lynne, who also doubled as their producer, each adopting those aliases just for fun, with the ELO founder in the role of Otis Wilbury. Bob Dylan became Lucky Wilbury, Roy Orbison, Lefty Wilbury, Tom Petty, Charlie T. Jr. Wilbury, and George Harrison himself, Nelson Wilbury. The superest of the supergroups, born out of an impromptu recording session in Bob Dylan's garage of the George Harrison song that spoke to the way that these rock stars wished to be handled.

0: traveling Wilburys. And not quite the end of the line, because while we started back there with the Beatles, we're going to end with the Stones. And two more legendary rock star pseudonyms related to them here in a moment.
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0: Two more rock star pseudonyms, both featuring the same band. The second of which came when Mick and Keith were on vacation in Brazil. It was late December 68, January 69, with their girlfriends on a cruise, aboard which a woman persisted, "Who are you anyway?" And she added, "Just give us a glimmer." And so the Glimmer Twins, an alias that Jagger and Richard started using as producers of Rolling Stones records, starting with It's Only Rock and Roll in 1974. But it wasn't their first official alias. That came in the early 60s, in a name chosen by original Rolling Stone Brian Jones to give credit to the whole band and their manager, Andrew Lou Goldham, for several original Stone songs that came out between 63 and 65. That alias was Nanker Felge. Felge came from Stone's early roommate, Jimmy Felge, and an anchor was a silly face Brian in particular would often pull. And so any Stone song credited to Nanker Felge refers to a Mick Jagger, Brian Jones, Keith Richards, Charlie Watts, Bill Wyman, Andrew Lou Goldham collaborative composition, some of which also included original Rolling Stone turned road manager Ian Stewart. And so Nanker Felge, another rock star pseudonym.

0: early originals by the Rolling Stones, credited as they were to the collective alias Nanker Felge. Later revised, by the way, to Jagger Richards, because of course. And that's our look at rockstar pseudonyms. With thanks to series producer Robbie Johnston, especially you for listening. These episodes also come in podcasts. Follow Records and Rockstars where you get those. Till next time.
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0: 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An insider, front row, wild ride through 40 years of global rock and roll. 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
1: Hey everybody, Brian Adams here, and welcome to my radio show. I spent a lot of time out there on the road this year with Roll With The Punches, the new album, and I have to tell you, there's nothing quite like being in different cities all the time. Every crowd is different, but the thing that never changes is the moment the lights go down and the music starts. In just a few weeks, we'll be heading back out across America and another leg of the tour across Europe and Canada too. But for the next few

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A lot of people ask where songs come from, and the truth is every song has its own story. Back in the early days when Jim Vallance and I were writing songs together, there really wasn't a formula. We'd throw ideas around, chase titles, build melodies, and sometimes a song would arrive surprisingly quickly. Other times we'd spend days and days trying to figure out what was actually trying to be said. In some cases, even longer. Jim had started a song back in the early 80s, and when I heard it, I thought, we gotta finish this song. And one day, when it came down to the Cuts Like a Knife album, we finished.

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If you just joined us, welcome to Bryan Adams Radio, and I'm Bryan Adams. Over the years, I've met a lot of really brilliant musicians, and Brian May has always impressed me. Here's a guy that can write huge rock anthems, play one of the most recognizable guitar tones in music, and then go off and get a PhD in astrophysics. This next song comes from Brian's pen, and it shows the other side of Queen. They can be grand and operatic in 1 minute and completely tongue-in-cheek in the next. One of my favorite songs, Fat Bottom Girls, on Bryan Adams Radio.

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1: This next song is one of my own from the album Get Up, an album made with the legendary Jeff Lynne in 2015. Jeff's one of those people whose fingerprints are all over rock history. ELO, The Traveling Wilburys, Tom Petty, George Harrison, Roy Orbison. And getting to work with Jeff was like stepping inside of one of those records I grew up listening to. I also directed the video for this myself, and photography has always been a passion of mine. Keep it simple, black and white, a dancer, a guitar, and a focus on movement and emotion. Here's You Belong to Me, one of our favorites live on Brian Adams Radio.

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8: Clear skies today. Tonight, more clear skies with a low of 15. Monday, mainly cloudy with some west winds and a high of 32, going down to a clear low of 21 overnight. Tuesday, sunny with a high of 33, falling to a low of 22 with clear skies in the evening. Wednesday, a mix of sun and clouds and a chance for showers with a high of 29.
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From 1982, that's Abracadabra from the Steve Miller Band, right here on Bryan Adams Radio. Now, moving along, when Phil Collins released this next song, people didn't know quite what to make of it. It was darker, moodier, really personal, and written while he was going through a divorce. But then comes that drum fill, and suddenly it became one of the most iconic moments in rock history. As a musician, you pray for moments like that to happen in the studio. This song definitely has that magic. Here's Phil Collins, In the Air Tonight, on Bryan Adams Radio.

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When we use the term supergroup, we mean bands like the Traveling Wilburys. Now, Power Station is another band that was kind of a supergroup too. Robert Palmer, John Taylor, and Andy Taylor from Duran Duran, and former Chic drummer Tony Thompson. How's that for a lineup? I had the pleasure of being in, I think, probably the best supergroup ever, which was on stage at the Prince's Trust in 1987 with Eric Clapton, Tina Turner, Mick Jagger, David Bowie, Mark Knopfler, Paul McCartney, Phil Collins, and a few other people that I can't remember right now. But anyway, let's keep things rolling. Here's Heat of the Moment by Asia. 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

I'm Brian Adams, and this is Brian Adams Radio. Thanks for tuning in. When I think of the most powerful voices in rock, Bonnie Tyler is right up there at the top. A powerhouse in her own right, for sure. She had previously recorded a song of mine, Go Straight From the Heart, in 1983, and nailed that. So I knew that she would do this one justice, too. Here's Bonnie Tyler with No Way to Treat a Lady. May she rest in peace.

listening to Bryan Adams Radio. You know, Prince didn't just blur the lines between rock, pop, funk, and soul. He completely erased them. Let's Go Crazy was the perfect way to kick off Purple Rain, starting like a sermon before exploding into pure chaos in one of his greatest guitar solos. Nobody sounded like him before, and to be honest, nobody since. Here's Prince with Let's Go Crazy on Bryan Adams.

something else. The afterworld. A world of never-ending happiness. You can always see the sun. Day.

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7: Clear skies today. Tonight, more clear skies with a low of 15. Monday, mainly cloudy with some west winds and a high of 32, going down to a clear low of 21 overnight. Tuesday, sunny with a high of 33, falling to a low of 22 with clear skies in the evening. Wednesday, a mix of sun and clouds and a chance for showers with a high of 29.
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Hey, this is Bryan Adams right here on Bryan Adams Radio. Thanks for joining me. AC/DC has always had a great sense of humor. I love the song Dirty Deeds Done Dirt Cheap. That song sounds like a title from a late-night classified ad from hell. Bon Scott said the inspiration actually came from old cartoon villains and cheesy crime comics, mixed with a little of the band's love of pushing buttons. And underneath all that attitude is also one of the greatest rock riffs ever recorded. It's AC/DC, Dirty Deeds Done Dirt Cheap on Bryan Adams Radio.

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0: 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Tell us a bit about what's happening.
1: 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There is admission at the gate. 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Without them, we wouldn't have a fair. So thank you to all of them.
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